0: And Dakota's acting in it, but wow, a point you just brought up a second ago, I did not ever think she moved like the president. The fact that she can't even go to away games because the security can't be as tight as it is at home, never thought about that. It's kind of wild.
1: She's also a therapist to our friend Dakota Johnson. Listen in.
2: But I have really good friends. They don't judge me for dating these men. They're actually really supportive.
3: I'm not your therapist, actually. You just show up once a week at my house with an empty bottle of wine and ask if I want some.
2: Yeah, well, I have manners.
3: And then you flop on my couch and overshare, and every so often I just say, damn, that's crazy.
2: I'm not a therapist.
3: And then I go, well, you know, oh, it's getting late, I should probably go to bed. And then you say,
4: sleepover, yay!
3: And then I give you a Pedialyte and my security drives you home.
1: No, I mean, that's a friend right there.
0: Trauma dumping to Taylor Swift would be so much fun because you know her lyrical brain is just like already coming up with the storyline for the next banger. But side note, Dakota Johnson, when 50 Shades came out, I was just like, this is the girl that has this man going cuckoo crazy. I honestly thought she had no personality, but the clips I've seen of her, honestly, the Ellen clip was the turning point. When she clapped back at Ellen about the birthday party invite, that was a moment. And honestly, she's been funny as hell ever since. She's got that quiet, sneaky kind of funny that I love.
1: And we've seen the goodies.
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0: I feel so off today, and I don't know if it's a weather thing. Like, I honestly think that the way my day goes depends entirely too much on the weather. Or I'm like, is there something spiritually off? What's going on?
1: Well, if your ex hits you up, or maybe your situationship says he misses you and wants to date, Venus is in the retrograde. That's a time when the planet of love and money appears to move backward in the sky, prompting a review of relationships, values, and self-worth. Yes, we are in the Venus retrograde.
0: Are you one of those people that believes in astrology and all of the things?
1: If things go poorly, yes.
0: We got something to blame it on?
1: Yes. We're in the retrograde until the 13th, so just tiptoe around those X's.

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0: My influencers are going to be a little mad when they hear this stat. Talk Research asked 2,000 adults on what they think about influencers. 52% saying being a social media influencer is not a legit career.
1: To me, it's something that you can do successfully, but it's quite fickle. If you're at the center of it, you're going to burn out. You know, I mean, you have to be like one of those people who is a one in a million type of case who really knows how to turn it into a business. It's kind of scary. You could be up, you could be down.
0: Universities, they're starting to teach degrees and programs built around content creation and social media careers. Like Arizona State University, they're offering a class. So as a parent, would you pay college tuition for your kid to major in being an influencer?
1: Honey, that conversation would make me nervous if my child told me that. However, I won't be so quick to judge because when I was in college, I come from a family of educators. My mother, my grandmother, my great aunt, all taught for 30 years, retired teachers. My dad always believed in education. He was a corporate businessman, and I wanted to be a pop star. My mother always spoke life into my dreams, and my dad always supported me and made sure that I had the education. That was his biggest thing, is like, are you educated enough to put yourself in a position to be successful? You got to show me that you're working towards your dream. I have to see some sort of physical manifestation of what it is that you want. So you can't just wish it and be like, they don't get it. I mean, you got to go hard for it. But I think influencers have been everywhere for quite a long time. There are even, say, interior designer, you know, influential people that sell links and all that. They may have like 5-10K followers and they're making six figures. So you can't judge. You just got to show me that what you're trying to do is working. Because, well, honestly, it's just another code word of saying like you're in the marketing and advertising business. Really, that's what it is.
0: Well, I think radio back in the 90s, early 2000s, we were the first influencers. And when I told my parents I wanted to do radio, they said, all right, you're on your own though. I mean, if you can do it, do it. If not, get a real job. So here we are.
1: I do agree that we're influencers in that way. There was a lot of times that I would get ushered around the city to do different events and different projects. And they would be like, yeah, this is our influencer. And I would be like, oh, I ain't no influencer, baby. Put some respect on my name. I'm a radio DJ. But now I embrace it because I'm like, hell yeah. I influence people to support different brands, to buy things, to go to events, support different products. And that's what we get paid to do, to be influential. Right.

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0: The countdown officially begins to Halloween. We are 26 days out. Do I have plans? No. Is it on a Saturday? Yes. And we're getting an extra hour, so I got to do something.
1: Yeah, so you know the girls are going to be out in force on Saturday night. There's going to be so many Halloween parties, especially with the extra hour of partying. People are going to get it in.
0: Show is.
1: And the most played out Halloween costume this year, they're saying the sexy. You know, the sexy black cat, the sexy police officer, the, you know what I mean? The sexy trucker.
0: I'm crying. Not the sexy trucker is taking me out, which weirdly enough, I saw a really scary, freaky OnlyFans account of a girl who was like basically a lot lizard. And I'm like, okay. Then I further investigate because I'm freaked out and don't know if I need to report this AI account. I'm like, all right, we're losing the plot. It's getting weird. But I mean, this is a story as old as Mean Girls. You grab animal ears, you put on lingerie, and nobody asks any questions. I had to host a Halloween party last year. I would never think I would do anything like this, but I was basically a sexy nun. And it's so not in my character, and I still feel like I'm paying for my sins. This was like a 2 hour before hosting the gig, run to Spirit Halloween type of situation. I like the funny, creative, crazy ones.
1: Well, they're saying like the sexy TSA agent is now the big one this year because, you know, TSA agents have to wear their gross uniforms, no disrespect, but they're pretty bland, but now they're turning into sexy.
0: It's giving, I need to search you. We'll make anything sexy in America.
1: But 76% of Americans say they're not dressing up for Halloween this year. So whether it's financial reasons or it's just too much work.
0: We all tired. Spirit Halloween keeps running up them prices. I get it, but I do enjoy seeing other people dress up. So it's not that I'm against it. I'm just tired.
1: I just can't imagine like the full makeup y'all ladies do. I mean, you do normal makeup every day and now you got to like paint the whole face black or, you know, that seems like a lot of work.
0: Definitely. It is a lot of prep.
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5: 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If you're here, you're already in the group chat. Tyler, what we got coming up next?
6: 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You could find a hidden gem that makes you a millionaire, or you could just be looking for some vintage things. But a woman turned a $30 painting into millions. We'll talk about it next on Nightly with Jade and Tyler. Jennifer.

0: I live in an apartment complex now, but right across the street are these really, really nice, expensive condos. And every once in a while, like every quarter, they have a big, giant garage sale. It's outside of everybody's unit. The whole, you know, community gets together and, you know, it's something really cool. I bought a really nice Dyson vacuum for like $30. And I looked at retail, it's like $300. So that's awesome. Long story short, you never know. You might find a gem at one of those estate sales or garage sales.
1: This is what I live for. And honestly, that's hilarious because I did ask for a vacuum for Christmas and that was like a big girl gift, which has come in handy. So you got a steal of a price on that thing.
0: Yeah. Michigan estate sale. This shopper paid $30 for a small painting by painter Gertrude Abercrombie, which is a name itself. Apparently, it disappeared from the art world more than 70 years ago. It turns out the original owner was a doctor. He painted it in 1952, and it sold at an auction for $1.3 million. Talk about an investment.
1: This is my dream thrift. Are you kidding me? I live! You know, they used to have it like on TV shows. Now we can just scroll up and down TikTok and find things like that, but there are those people who know how to spot authentic art, authentic jewelry.

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0: You know, sometimes in radio, I sound like Kermit the Frog. I sound like Patrick Mahomes, who kind of has a squeakier, just unique voice. I think my voice is pretty deep at times.
1: It fluctuates, but you got some bass in there.
0: But having the deepest voice in the room, it might make you sound tough, but it definitely doesn't make you more attractive.
1: Oh, wait a minute. Tell me more.
0: Durham University filmed 17 men and then digitally altered the pitch of their voices. Hundreds of people rated the men's strength, dominant, fighting ability, and attractiveness. Lower voices made the men seem more dominant, physically stronger, and tougher. But here's the surprise. Once people could see the man's body, making his voice extra deep didn't make him more attractive.
1: That's funny, because I think guys would probably presume that having a deeper voice would make them, you know, come off more sexy to us. But actually, there was this super fine guy on Love Island this past season, and if you're a watcher, then you remember Corbin. He had the deepest monotonous voice, and they used to call him ChatGPT. Just because he kind of sounded like a robot. And right now, my 14-year-old boyfriend's little brother has been, like, extra emphasizing his voice going through puberty, making it extra, extra deep every time I FaceTime him and check up on him. And I'm just like, Brandon, if you won't get the girls, you're going to get the girls. You don't have to make the voice deeper.
0: We need to protect Morgan Freeman at all costs.

0: Tyler, I'm into believing in the spiritual things, but I'm not going to lie. These TV shows of people giving their ghost accounts and going in with like all the gear and equipment, I'm just like, ah, I'm sorry. I have to draw a line there. I can't play into acting like I freaking believe you with this.
1: I just don't play with the dead. Ghosts in general, I don't deal with Ouija boards or anything that let the dead be dead, you know? But Guinness, they have retired some old ghost records because ghost verification is hard. Like, they're getting into spooky season because they have records that include the most durable ghost. How do you know a ghost is the most durable?
0: Yeah, what kind of standards and requirements?
1: Like, how would you verify that?
0: No idea.
1: The organization's current point is, like, sensible ghost, monsters. That's what fascinates the Guinness Book of World Records the most, but they do not lend themselves to the kind of evidence needed for the official world record. They're more just intrigued and wondering why.
0: You know what? I actually saw something today on the timeline that said, somebody said, I think that all of the ghost account stories and the spirit accounts that we've had from people were just people off hallucinogens and taking too many mushrooms. And I'm like, you know what? I think you're onto something with that.

0: What happens in Vegas stays in Vegas unless you're suing somebody in Vegas. It's Nightly with Jade and Tyler, and here's a headline for you, Jade. Woman is suing a Vegas bar over injuries from riding its mechanical, we'll say, wiener attraction.
1: What? Those words together is just insanity. Please break this story down for us.
0: So a woman has filed a lawsuit claiming she suffered serious injuries from riding a mechanical wiener at a Las Vegas bar. She's seeking $30,000 in damages because she claims when it sped up, the woman's foot and ankle got caught under the main shaft area of the ride, where this is a large cutout section throwing her from the ride and causing her injury being ejected from that object.
1: My fists are curled. My toes are curled inside of my Uggs right now. That just made me so uncomfortably I felt the pain. How did this happen? And what are we talking about? I need a reference video because I'm confused.
0: She says it's actually very serious. The lawsuit says she suffered pain and physical injuries along with mental stress and shock under her nervous system, seeking over $30,000 in damages. I think it's the embarrassment that might cost her the most there. If anybody has a video of that, her being ejected from a giant Johnson rod, you know.
1: T, what the kind of bar? Wait a minute. Okay. I'm looking at a video. I don't know where my mind was going. It was getting really dark. Picture a mechanical bull, but imagine it was a giant wee-wee. How did she get hurt on this?
0: You can find it in downtown Las Vegas. It's called The Nerd.
1: This has got to be a bridal shower hotspot.
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8: Yeah, she's from KC, listens to us on our station there, Hits 105. She'll be getting on a flight out of KCI, heading to Denver, going to go see Ella Langley live at Red Rocks, one of the most iconic, if not the most iconic venue in all the U.S. Yeah, we wish her and our roommate, a.k.a. Bestie, she gets to come along to the trip, so we can't wait to see the vids and the photos this Wednesday night.

0: if you've ever seen Tate McRae perform live or seen any videos of her performing live, you know the clothing is very little. She leads nothing to the imagination of her very well-toned body. And if there's any fashion show that suits her, it's the Victoria's Secret fashion show.
1: Definitely. She definitely gives scantily clad, and she looks angelic while doing it. It's the perfect fit. They are bringing out some pretty great girls this year. The fact that we're going to get to see all of Cat's Eye, I am so looking forward to what kind of wings they're going to give the girls. Because remember, T, for this show, they always have those gorgeous extreme wings, huge, and they're always decorated so beautifully, so unique. Megan Maroney is going to be popping out. Megan Thee Stallion is going to be popping out. We got the girls from all different genres.
0: We got a chance to talk to Madison Beer, and she told us that they do let you keep the wings. However, the wings she wore are in the actual Victoria's Secret's like Hall of Fame, where that's where you can find her wings.
1: I'm so looking forward to that. When and where can we watch this? Because that's coming up in like a little over a week, I think.
0: Yeah, it's going down Sunday, October 18th. It's going to be live on YouTube, TikTok, and Instagram. So all those streaming platforms, you could watch it free.
1: Who is someone that you would like to see hit the catwalk and have their iconic Victoria's Secret moment? One of my favorite, I mean, probably the most iconic pop star to ever grace the stage and hit us with a main catwalk, nearly putting the girls out of a job, had

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0: Jade, we missed one of the biggest events of the year over the weekend in Denver, Colorado. The Loco strikes back, the ninth edition of the International Taco Bell 50K Ultra Marathon.
1: Taco Bell Marathon. I don't like those words in the same sentence after the High Rock situation. So please give me a little backstory here.
0: So I'll give you some of the rules. It's a 50K. You got to be present at all 10 Taco Bell stops on the course. Zero tolerance for course cutting. You have to eat a menu item of at least 9 of 10 Taco Bell stops. Or at the fourth stop, runners have to have at least one Chalupa Supreme or Crunchwrap Supreme. By the eighth stop, all runners have to eat a Burrito Supreme and a Nacho Bell Grande. Drinks do not count as food. You got to finish in 11 hours. Survivors will eventually get a special item after successfully completion of the run. You are not allowed to have Pepto, Alka-Seltzer, Pepe-De-C, Tums, Melanta, any of those on the course.
1: What is this? What is this? You give us all these boo-boo foods that get the stomach brewing and bubbling, and then you're like, no, you cannot help yourself by taking any sort of Lactaid, Tums, Pepto-Bismol. Tyler, what in the poopula caca is happening, and whose idea was this?
0: They also have some challenges during the race if you want to challenge. The Die Below challenge, you know, the hot sauce, you got to lather it with all items of the sauce. So every item has to be lathered in it, and you got to do a Die Below shooter at the end. Or there's a Baja Blast challenge. You got to drink 2 liters of Baja Blast during the run without vomiting.
1: Tyler, absolutely. I don't want any parts of this. They're going to have your stomach cramping for the next 9 days. You just have to be a Taco Bell lover at this point. This has nothing to do with health or fitness. This has to do with getting free Taco Bell and working hard for it. Are you in?
0: No, because if I see somebody vomit, I'm going to

0: We talk about it all the time on the show. Dating is getting expensive. And man, if you're out there on the dates, we talked about doing like free dates, like go to the park or go to a museum. Something. It doesn't have to be a steak dinner and pasta for date one, you know?
1: True.
0: Which I'm not surprised by this. 43% of young daters have ghosted someone to avoid paying them back after a date. Like, yeah, if you pay for the first date, you're like, oh, I'll get the second one. And then that person's like, no, because then now it's my turn to pay.
1: You know what? I feel like this is probably a huge thing for same-sex couples. Because I'm going to tell you something. If I was a lesbian and I was out on a date, I'm going to be like, who being the boy tonight? Like, how do y'all settle who's going to pay? Who got the wallet? That would be stressful. Ladies, how y'all do that?
0: And they say one of the biggest icks with money while dating is making somebody uncomfortable about what they could afford, expecting the other person to pay for everything, constantly complain about prices, and talking too much about income.
1: Ooh, yeah, definitely first date icks and cringes for sure. But, you know, there's so much pressure when you're young and dating, because I think back on two specific dates. One where it was actually a beautiful date. We ended up on the Jumbotron kissing at an NBA game, which was crazy for one of the dates. But he had organized all this stuff through his connections. And I thought it was so bizarre that at the end of the date, he was just like, yeah, I just can't pay to park. And I'm like, what? And it was funny because everything else was essentially free. Another date, a guy got so drunk. And I think it's because he couldn't afford the drinks at the table. Now I look back with empathy. But at the time, I was like, brokey!
0: Let me tell you, I like being a fiance. Like, we did a road trip to Chicago. She's like, let me get this tank. Let me get this gas tank. I'm like, okay.
1: It is different when you do live together. You definitely are way more 50-50 than the internet says, for sure.
2: Let's go.

0: never understand when fans pay hundreds of dollars to attend either a concert or a sporting event, then get kicked out for being drunk or just being disrespectful. I never understand.
1: Literally the number one annoyance to disturb everybody's peace at a show. Get the out and go home.
0: Well, that happened over the weekend. Logic, G-Eazy. It was his homecoming show in the state of Maryland. Apparently, a fan only showed up for G-Eazy and was even booing Logic. He stopped the show midpoint to call out this fan.
1: What a loser, Tyler.
0: And he went off on his fan, and I think he's in the right.
2: No, you're not being respectful when you're doing this and you and saying all that stuff. Yeah, let's not do that. Could you just do me a favor? Stop talking when I'm talking or I'll kick you the out. How about that? Okay? Let's respectfully talk to each other. No, he's like rolling his eyes, he's all upset. Can you just do me a favor if you're going to be in my house? He said this isn't your house. Yes, it is. Can you do me a favor? Look at me. Look at me when I talk to you, bro. Seriously. We're human beings. You don't need to be an asshole about it. I'm trying to be nice to you. Now, listen. I'm not a bully. I'm not none of that. But I'm not going to. If it was me, if it was G, if it was T-Man, Juicy J, and somebody's doing this, all that, we don't play that. Peace, love, and positivity all night.
0: I mean, facts. I mean, I have Logic's back.
1: I 100% am right there with the both of you. That is ridiculous. The courage that it takes to go up on stage, to do your thing, to literally persuade a group of half-drunk, half-distracted people to lock in and have a moment of connection is something that very few people have the cojones to do. So just to be a loser in the crowd, ruining it for not only the artist, but the people around you as well are picking up on that energy. Go the hell home or just go get a drink, do something else until you're waiting. To become a distraction and to literally berate the person on stage by making yourself loud enough to be heard and seen. I can't stand this behavior. These are the same people that throw bottles at the very people that are up on stage trying to give us a show and giving us a moment of escapism and art. I can't stand that kind of person, Tyler.
0: And in that clip, Logic said, don't kick the guy out. He came here for G-Eazy. Let's let him see G-Eazy. So he was nice about it.
1: Better than me.
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8: Now, this Monday has not been so bad, but it's been even more fun that we've gotten to wind down and have some of these crazy conversations. It's Nightly with Jade and Tyler with more tea, more drama on the menu for tonight. T, what's happening next?
9: Speaking about menu, when is the right time to eat breakfast so it hits the body how it's supposed to hit, gives you the most energy? Well, I got the time. We'll talk about it next on Nightly with Jade and Tyler. I can't.

0: You know, I'm an early riser, Jade. I love me some McDonald's breakfast. This is not an endorsement. I just love an Egg McMuffin. I love their Egg McMuffins. They're so delicious in the morning.
1: Definitely. I'm a huge breakfast person, too. Like, I have a really big thing and rule. Like, my family knows, my man knows. First thing I eat of the day has to be a breakfast-type food. I don't care if it's noon and I just woke up. I don't care if it's 2 p.m. and I just woke up. It's got to be a croissant. Got to have some bacon. Got to have some eggs, some hash browns, something. I can't just go straight into, like, pizza or something. I don't care if it's the afternoon. I need breakfast.
0: And they did some research on people over the age of 40 on when is the best time to eat breakfast, where it hits your body a little better, is between 7 and 8 a.m.
1: You remember when we were growing up and we'd have like those big standardized tests and they're like, you need to eat in order to concentrate. And I'm like, well, now we see there's little signs behind that.
0: I do like having breakfast at dinner. I feel like that hits differently, whether it's 7, 8 o'clock at night, you're getting a little French toast, getting some eggs.
1: Yeah, definitely. As a comfort. Actually, we did that the other night, and I love that.
0: Do you do bacon or sausage at breakfast?
1: Oh, good question. For me, I like bacon. I like turkey bacon, but give me the real thing. Give me the pig. But I don't mind sausage either. I like sausage too, but that's kind of like my second option. What about you?
0: I have to get both. We need a show Waffle House late night adventure, because you know things be happening at the Waffle House, but also their food is chef's kiss. Got to get the hash browns covered, smothered, chunked.
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0: wanted.
1: Tyler just made me aware that on today's calendar, it's World Teacher Day. We love and support educators. And I'm curious to know, whether you remember their name or not, who was the teacher that made the greatest impact on your life and why? What was the thing that stuck with you?
2: Miss Christensen.
1: Ooh, that smile is telling me things.
2: She was a very attractive older woman.
1: I kind of love that. You spotted it for what it was, even from a youngin' in the classroom. I feel that. What was magical about her?
2: She was hot.
1: Simply put, she was the inspiration to have perfect attendance all year. I get it. For me, so many good ones. But one comes to mind. One of my college professors, Dr. Pierogi, he was an incredible writer and journalist. And he actually moved here from Africa. He had 4 daughters. His wife died in a car wreck. And the government was on him for reporting real news. But he refused. He didn't want to work with them. He avoided the threats and moved his family to America because he just wanted to stand on that integrity. And I could never forget that. And obviously, in a world of so many crazy things happening, especially in the news and the media and all the things, it's like, wow. He just taught us the importance of, like, you know, when you have the platform, speaking the truth is important because it's hard to tell what's real and what's fake these days, you know, especially today.
2: Wow. You went deep. I went to school to learn, apparently, and I did not.

0: You know, these streaming services and bundles are kind of getting a little ridiculous now. It's Nightly with Jade and Tyler, and we got another merger, Jade. Yay.
1: So what does this mean? Like, they basically can't afford for, they're not getting enough customers to pay these ridiculous subscriptions every month. So it's like, all right, guys, we got to band together. We're losing them because we keep spiking the prices, or what?
0: I guess so. One of the biggest entertainment company mergers in years now has a new name, and it's called Skydance. The merger is to close tomorrow. That puts brands including Paramount, Warner Brothers, HBO, CBS, CNN, MTV, Nickelodeon, all under one company umbrella.
1: Sheesh. Crazy.
0: So, you know what that means, right?
1: Prices going up, up, up.
0: We're getting more bundles, probably. There's probably going to be, you know, a Skydance bundle for $39.99 a month. You get access to all of it. Paramount, Warner Brothers, HBO, etc.

0: We could dance all night.
1: I always get confused because we know you're the coffee expert of the show, and either you love your coffee straight up black or you like a little in it, which would surprise me. So that's why I don't know what it is, because I see you as an all black coffee girl because you just need the caffeine. You need it now.
2: That cracks me up. And honestly, I take that as a compliment because I feel like people who drink straight black coffee like are always about serious business. Like every law show, every cop is just like, get it to me black. But
1: Or psychopaths.
2: Or yeah. Psychopaths. Exactly.
1: Go ahead.
2: I am like the person that people might judge me and be like, is that even coffee, girl? Or do you have a splash of coffee in there with a whole bunch of creamer? Because I like it the perfect tan beige, sweet. I don't add too much sugar, but the creamer has got to be right. It's the caramel macchiato from Starbucks for me.
1: Yeah, they did some research behind this kind of personality test on people who drink coffee. 39% drink coffee just in the morning. 46% prefer coffee afternoon or evening. And 58% choose medium roast. 14%, like you said, the crazy people drink it just black.
2: You know what's funny, Tyler? I know I have an addiction to coffee because even at a 10 p.m. when I'm on the couch trying to finish up some, you know, tie some loose ends for the end of the workday, I know I shouldn't drink it, but I have to satisfy that fix.
1: And you wonder why you're up till 4 or 5 a.m. every morning.
3: Okay.
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0: Welcome in. The night officially begins right now. It's Jade and Tyler, and you have such a jukebox brain. If we ever had the opportunity to go on a game show and win like $1 million, you're my partner. Like, Tyler, what is it?
1: Maybe 23 plus years in radio. Maybe that's what I do for a living is listen to music. So, and I'm all genre. I can go old school country, hip hop, rock, rap, EDM. I'm everything.
0: I love it. See, that's why we taking the money. What we got coming up tonight?
1: Taylor Swift made a surprise cameo on SNL. Her friend Dakota Johnson was doing the hosting, and it was interesting, the conversation that took place.
0: All right, let's get into all of that up next. Nightly with Jade and Tyler starts now.

0: My name is Alex Warren.
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0: Another huge hit from Taylor Swift, Patient Zero, Nightly with Jaden Tyler. And we know that Taylor Swift doesn't go see her husband when he travels on the road. She only goes to home games, security reasons there. So that's why she made an appearance on Saturday Night Live briefly to go check out her friend Dakota Johnson doing the hosting, and they chatted it up during the monologue.
1: It's really fun to see them on stage side by side doing something live after the video, and Dakota's acting in it. But wow, a point you just brought up a second ago, I did not ever think she moved like the president. The fact that she can't even go to away games because the security can't be as tight as it is at home. Never thought about that. It's kind of wild.
0: She's also a therapist to our friend Dakota Johnson. Listen in.
2: But I have really good friends. They don't judge me for dating these men. They're actually really supportive. I'm not your therapist, actually. You just show up once a week at my house with an empty bottle of wine and ask if I want some. Yeah, well, I have manners. And then you flop on my couch and overshare, and every so often I just say, damn, that's crazy. I'm not a therapist. And then I go, well, you know, oh, it's getting late. I should probably go to bed. And then you say,
3: sleepover, yay!
2: And then I give you a Pedialyte, and my security drives you home.
0: I mean, that's a friend right there.
1: Trauma dumping to Taylor Swift would be so much fun because, you know, her lyrical brain is just like already coming up with the storyline for the next banger. But side note, Dakota Johnson, when 50 Shades came out, I was just like, this is the girl that has this man going cuckoo crazy. I honestly thought she had no personality, but the clips I've seen of her, honestly, the Ellen clip was the turning point. When she clapped back at Ellen about the birthday party invite, that was a moment. And honestly, she's been funny as hell ever since. She's got that quiet, sneaky kind of funny that I love.
0: And we've seen the goodies.
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5: 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Then I found Sanctuary of Hope. They didn't judge me. 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

0: I feel so off today, and I don't know if it's a weather thing. Like, I honestly think that the way my day goes depends entirely too much on the weather. Or I'm like, is there something spiritually off? What's going on?
1: Well, if your ex hits you up, or maybe your situationship says he misses you and wants to date, Venus is in the retrograde. That's a time when the planet of love and money appears to move backward in the sky, prompting a review of relationships, values, and self-worth. Yes, we are in the Venus retrograde.
0: Are you one of those people that believes in astrology and all of the things?
1: If things go poorly, yes.
0: We got something to blame it on?
1: Yes. We're in the retrograde until the 13th, so just tiptoe around those

0: My influencers are going to be a little mad when they hear this stat. Talk Research asked 2,000 adults on what they think about influencers. 52% saying being a social media influencer is not a legit career.
1: To me, it's something that you can do successfully, but it's quite fickle. If you're at the center of it, you're going to burn out. You know, I mean, you have to be like one of those people who is a one in a million type of case who really knows how to turn it into a business. It's kind of scary. You could be up, you could be down.
0: Universities, they're starting to teach degrees and programs built around content creation and social media careers. Like Arizona State University, they're offering a class. So as a parent, would you pay college tuition for your kid to major in being an influencer?
1: Honey, that conversation would make me nervous if my child told me that. However, I won't be so quick to judge because when I was in college, I come from a family of educators. My mother, my grandmother, my great aunt, all taught for 30 years, retired teachers. My dad always believed in education. He was a corporate businessman, and I wanted to be a pop star. My mother always spoke life into my dreams, and my dad always supported me and made sure that I had the education. That was his biggest thing, is like, are you educated enough to put yourself in a position to be successful? You gotta show me that you're working towards your dream. I have to see some sort of physical manifestation of what it is that you want. So you can't just wish it and be like, they don't get it. I mean, you gotta go hard for it. But I think influencers have been everywhere for quite a long time.

0: This is how nights are done. I'll be right here.
1: Nightly with Jade and Tyler.
2: Hey, it's Ariana Grande with your evening vibe. Nightly with Jade and Tyler. And you're hearing my new song here first.

0: The countdown officially begins to Halloween. We are 26 days out. Do I have plans? No. Is it on a Saturday? Yes. And we're getting an extra hour, so I got to do something.
1: Yeah, so you know the girls are going to be out in force on Saturday night. There's going to be so many Halloween parties, especially with the extra hour of partying. People are going to get it in.
0: Show is.
1: And the most played out Halloween costume this year, they're saying the sexy. You know, the sexy black cat, the sexy police officer, you know what I mean, the sexy trucker.
0: I'm crying. Not the sexy trucker is taking me out, which weirdly enough, I saw a really scary, freaky OnlyFans account of a girl who was like basically a lot lizard. And I'm like, okay. Then I further investigate because I'm freaked out and don't know if I need to report this AI account. I'm like, all right, we're losing the plot. It's getting weird. But I mean, this is a story as old as Mean Girls. You grab animal ears, you put on lingerie, and nobody asks any questions. I had to host a Halloween party last year. I would never think I would do anything like this, but I was basically a sexy nun. And it's so not in my character, and I still feel like I'm paying for my sins. This was like a 2 hour before hosting the gig, run to Spirit Halloween type of situation. I like the funny, creative, crazy ones.
1: Well, they're saying like the sexy TSA agent is now the big one this year because, you know, TSA agents have to wear their gross uniforms, no disrespect, but they're pretty bland, but now they're turning into sexy.
0: It's giving, I need to search you. We'll make anything sexy in America.
1: But 76% of Americans say they're not dressing up for Halloween this year. So whether it's financial reasons or it's just too much work.
0: We all tired. Spirit Halloween keeps running up them prices. I get it, but I do enjoy seeing other people dress up. So it's not that I'm against it. I'm just tired.
1: I just can't imagine like the full makeup y'all ladies do. I mean, you do normal makeup every day and now you gotta like paint the whole face black or, you know, that seems like a lot of work.
0: Definitely. It is a lot of prep.
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1: Wake up with Heather and Pool Boy, then stay for Jaden Tyler.
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25: I'm always ahead of the game. Last night I made taco pizza, not knowing today was Taco Day. I mean, I know it's Taco Tuesday, but I didn't know it was actually Taco Tuesday Day. You
26: National.
25: Know what I mean? Yeah, didn't know. Taco pizza, and my son says, oh, it's better than I thought it was going to be. That was his comment.
26: I would take that as a win.
25: I took it, yes.
26: Mm-hmm.
25: It's better than I thought it was going to be. He said, taco pizza just didn't sound right. And there it was.
26: Okay.
25: Yeah, it was good. It's Heather and Pool Boy. Good morning, everybody. It is 6:08 on October the 6th, and here is your affirmation to say out loud into the universe. I allow myself to set boundaries.
26: I allow myself to set boundaries.
25: And prioritize my needs.
26: And prioritize my needs. I got needs.
25: You got needs for sure.
26: I got needs.
25: You want... Surely one of these pills can help you over here.
26: What do you got? I'm taking them. I don't know what I have the sweatiest hands.
25: I thought you were off the roids.
26: I am. They're gone. Yesterday was last day, but I don't. But for whatever reason, and I don't even know if that was what's going on. But yeah, sweaty
25: don't
26: hands.
25: Don't shake Pool Boy's hands.
26: And I'm only fist bumping anyway.
25: Yeah.
26: But today is the last day I took the last antibiotic. And I still don't feel over this sinus infection.
25: Okay.
26: At all.
25: Yeah, I can hear it. Yeah. I can hear it.
26: It's still there. What? So, WTF?
25: I think it'll clear up. Just give it a day or two. You're going to be fine.
26: But shouldn't I be over it by now?
25: I don't know.
26: After being on the antibiotics?
25: Well, maybe you were on the antibiotics and didn't need to be. Maybe it's viral, not bacterial. And then that's just time.
26: I don't gots time.
25: You gots time. That's all you gots is time.
26: 59 degrees outside now. 84 will be the high today. Tomorrow, 87. Thursday, 90.
25: Okay, we're going to get into Hollywood headlines. I'll help you out to give you some of the best horror movies that are streaming for free right now because it's time to get your scare on because Thriller Thursday is in 2 days. So we'll get you caught up on what's going down, what's on TV tonight, and more coming up next with Heather and Pool Boy on Alice 107.7.
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1: 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There are countless horror movies to watch this spooky season. Not all of them require a paid subscription. You know, you can still be a part of the fun with Tubi. That's T-U-B-I. Some of the movies that they're streaming for free. Now, you do have to deal with some ad breaks, but Sleepy Hollow, Texas Chainsaw Massacre, Black Christmas. I've never heard of this one. Suspiria. It's from 1977.
2: Never heard of it.
1: Suspiria. The Witch. The Addams Family. Again, another one I've never heard of. May. From 2003.
2: As in my birthday month?
1: Yeah. The Mummy. Hellraiser. Teeth. Have you ever seen the movie Teeth?
2: No, but I do believe I've heard of that.
1: The Descent, Byzantium? Byzantium from 2012. Fright Night. All the Boys Loved Mandy Lane. Son of Dracula. Rob Zombie's Halloween 2. The Curse of Frankenstein. The Ruins. Season of the Witch and Witchboard. That Witchboard, I think, is the most current from 2025. Reality shows like to shake things up every once in a while just so viewers don't lose interest. With that in mind, the producers of The Bachelor are going to try something they haven't done in years, and that's looking for a bachelor who's actually looking for love. And we all get the irony. A source says they want someone who's serious about looking for love and not just into it to be an influencer. No word if this will also apply to the women. The source says that the next bachelor could be Dr. Mike Varshavsky. He was named the sexiest doctor alive by People magazine about 10, 11 years ago.
2: Oh.
1: He also gives online medical advice. He has millions of social media followers.
2: Dr. V.
1: Dancing with the Stars is on tonight. It's Mariah Carey night. None of them are dancing to All I Want for Christmas Is You, though. The Voice is on NBC. It's part 6 of the blind auditions. Season premiere of NCIS and the series premiere of NCIS New York. And the third season premiere of NCIS Origins. So all the NCISs are on tonight, in case you need a little LL Cool J in your life. And then the Country Music Association announced an upcoming 2-hour tribute special in honor of Dolly Parton. It's called I Will Always Love You, A Celebration of Dolly Parton. It'll air live from Belmont University in Nashville. And it'll happen Wednesday, the 21st, on ABC and Disney Plus. And all the proceeds are going to go to her Imagination Library. Those are headlines this morning. We'll give you some more coming up after 8 o'clock on the Heather and Pool Boy Show. It's Alice 107.7.
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11: 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That is your Southern Bancorp traffic. 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Buckle up, Buttercup. I'm Allie Lynn with the Arkansas Traffic Network. Good morning.
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14: From the News Radio 1029 KRN Weather Center, I'm KRK Fox 16 meteorologist Jenna Warner. Tuesday afternoon's highs will warm into the mid-80s. Lots of sunshine expected. Tuesday night into Wednesday morning, we're dropping into the mid-50s in Central Arkansas. By Wednesday afternoon, we're in the mid to upper 80s. Low 90s return to Southern Arkansas for highs. We're sunny all week with the upper 80s to maybe even low 90s returning Thursday into Friday in Central Arkansas. I'm Kara Kay, Fox 16 meteorologist Jenna Warner from the News Radio 1029 KRN Weather Center.

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2: It is now time for local news of note. Sponsored by Professor Bowl. Come for the bowling, stay for the cheese curds. The Tennessee Volunteers play Arkansas this weekend. Don't know who will start at QB this weekend yet. They started a freshman the past couple of games, but they had another dude come off the bench after that other guy threw an interception. So, don't know who that's going to be.
3: I was just watching a video of Leanne Morgan, comedian Leanne Morgan. It was her birthday, I guess, and she was on the field of the Vols game, and the crowd was cheering for her. Yeah.
2: About that?
3: Yeah.
2: On the Razorback side, Razorback wide receiver Jelani Watkins, who is a transfer from LSU, has left the team to focus on track. He runs track with Arkansas, and
3: I mean, it's a lot to do both, for sure.
2: And he holds several records and personal bests, and so he's just gonna focus on that now.
3: Okay, makes sense.
2: Good for that dude. Arkansas does take on the Tennessee Volunteers, number 15 Vols, at 3:15 on Saturday on the SEC Network, and that is in Fayetteville. 50th annual Arkansas Rice Festival. We're about to get real festival here, all right?
3: It's festival season.
2: It is. So pick your fest here. 50th annual Arkansas Rice Festival in Wiener is this Saturday, October 10th.
3: Well, that's just fun to say.
2: Rice cook-off, antique tractors, Miss Arkansas Rice Fest beauty pageant, also the world famous Wiener dog races. You're in Wiener. Do as Wieners do. Cabot Fest is this weekend, 8th through the 10th. Fire Fest is happening this weekend at McCain Mall. In Benton this weekend, you have the Old Fashioned Day from 9 to 4 on Saturday. Argenta Dogtown Throwdown is October 9th and 10th. And then you have Fall Fest in Conway on Saturday, October 10th. So pick your fest. They're all, and that's not even near all of them. And a lot of you are going to be pumpkin patching it. So a lot of patching and festing this weekend.
3: So, is there rain in the forecast? I know.
2: Not that I've seen so far.
3: Okay, good.
2: Nothing of any newsworthy noteness.
3: It makes fests more fun.
2: It does. It does.
3: To have no rain.
2: Yeah, we don't want any, no damp fest.
3: That's true.
2: There is your local news of note this morning on the Heather and Pool Boy Show, sponsored by Professor Bowl, where it's always a fest.
3: You're all
2: it's always
3: caught up.
2: Fun and festive.
3: You know, we have the Arkansas State Fair kicking off next week. We have a pair of tickets to give away this morning, so we'll be giving you a chance to do that. In fact, all week, every day this week, we have fair tickets with Heather and Pool Boy. It's Alice 107.7.
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2: 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Buckle up, Buttercup. I'm Allie Lynn with the Arkansas Traffic Network. 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
1: Okay, I'm going to I'm going to read you this list of what everybody says they've ordered online, and then I'm going to have you choose. Okay? So you tell us what's the latest thing, the last thing you ordered online, and I'm going to tell you what you can do with it. Okay? Here's one person that says they ordered Thriller Thursday 2026 shirts for themselves and their husband.
2: Hey, all right.
1: Okay, so two Thriller Thursday shirts. You got that?
2: Got it.
1: Pam ordered a yard each of Lego and unicorn fabric.
2: Okay.
1: Okay, unicorn and Lego fabric. You got that?
2: Got it.
1: We have someone that just actually bought mascara and eyeshadow online last night. Now, today is Amazon Prime Day, and we will not be talking about what is in their cart, but we'll get into that. Okay, so Thriller Thursday shirts, Lego and unicorn fabric, mascara and eyeshadow.
2: Yes.
1: Someone says the last thing I ordered online was a ring made of tiny black hearts from Shein. It's beautiful, but definitely not a size 8 like it should have been. And then William says he bought 7 cases of big stretch caulk. You know he's building a house.
2: Oh, that's right. Big stretch caulk.
1: Yeah.
2: Okay.
1: 7 cases.
2: Woo! That's a lot of caulk.
1: And then here's someone that ordered a Dolly Parton outfit.
2: So, ooh, I guess we know what you're going for is Halloween.
1: So we have Thriller Thursday t-shirts, Lego and unicorn fabric, mascara and eyeshadow, a ring of hearts, 7 cases of caulk, Dolly Parton outfit, and 4 pack of phone chargers. That latest one might be the best. Pool Boy, what is the last thing you've ordered?
2: A car mat. A rubber car mat. Ooh, a long one.
1: Okay.
2: So it's for the it was for the bus, so it's just gotta be long. Just a long rectangle.
1: Okay.
2: It's probably about
1: that's a
2: almost
1: good one.
2: As tall as I am.
1: Okay. And I bought a Hatch alarm clock for my son's birthday presents. Asked for. A Hatch alarm clock. It's a brand of alarm clock. It's
2: Hatch.
1: Yeah, and it
2: is it like a little egg and a little character comes out of it and hatches?
1: It's like a half moon, and it has an app attached to it, and it plays all the sounds and all the lights and whatnot. He said the other night he fell asleep to the sounds of a campfire. It was very relaxing.
2: Crackling.
1: Yeah. Okay, so of all of these things that have been mentioned, which one is the best weapon in a zombie apocalypse?
2: Ah.
1: The last thing that you ordered online is your weapon to fight off the zombies in the zombie apocalypse.
2: I mean, if you got hit by a rubber mat in the face from your car,
1: yeah,
2: that could, especially
1: if it's safe.
2: Especially if it's got those little spikes on the backside that grip your carpet.
1: I feel sorry for Pam. She has to beat off zombies with Lego and unicorn fabric.
2: But now if it's a bolt.
1: It's just a yard. It's just,
2: it's
1: yard,
2: just a yard
1: each.
2: Oh, okay.
1: Yeah, she didn't get a bolt.
2: She didn't get a bolt?
1: She didn't know!
2: Ah, they're coming!
1: Pam, you're in trouble. And if you ordered mascara and eyeshadow, I mean, what are you going to do? Make the zombie look better, maybe?
2: Poke their eye with
1: it? I mean, that's it.
2: Poke, poke.
1: Someone ordered shampoo and conditioner. What are you going to give the zombie, luscious locks?
2: Oh, you slick the floor.
1: Oh, okay. Gotcha.
2: When they're zombies, they're dumb anyway.
1: Gotcha.
2: They're slow.
1: Yeah, so I was thinking the 4-pack of phone chargers might be the best one. And they're 6 feet long each. So I'm thinking you could swing it like a, you know, like in the air and whip them with it. Or you could strangle them with it.
2: Okay. You can tie them up.
1: That might be the best thing.
2: Rodeo style.
1: It's a zombie apocalypse. The last thing you bought online is your weapon. Let's see. Oh, here's a long list. Which one are you choosing from this person's list? Black clothespins. Let's see. Luggage tags. Insurance and registration holder for the car. AA and AAA batteries. Coffee filters. Earrings. Probiotics. Hip and joint supplements for the dog. And dog nail trimmers.
2: Got none.
1: I think you're dead, is what I think.
2: You're not making it.
1: You're not. You're not making it. You're not making it. Someone ordered pots and pans. Okay. I don't know if zombies like noise, but you could bang them together like you do on New Year's Eve.
2: You wear one on your head.
1: Yeah.
2: And then you use the other as a weapon.
1: Uh-huh. Uh-huh. Yeah. Oh, knife set. Someone ordered a knife set.
2: There you go.
1: Yeah, you win for sure. You win with a knife set. You got this. You got this. Think about The Walking Dead. Surely they've killed a few zombies with a knife, right?
2: It is Prime Day. What are you buying today? And what
1: it's
2: could
1: today
2: be used?
1: And tomorrow.
2: Yeah. And what could be used in a zombie apocalypse? Let us know. 501-403-4321.
1: Anne's dead. She recently ordered a Halloween paint by numbers kit. You're being taken out, Anne. It's Alice.
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16: If you've ever tried meditation and given up because your mind wouldn't stop wandering, this one is for you. New research suggests that if you can hang in there for just a few minutes, real changes do start happening in your brain. Scientists at Harvard hooked people up to brain monitors while they meditated, and within about 2 minutes, they saw brain waves shift toward a state of calm, focused alertness, with the effect peaking around the 7-minute mark. Now here's the encouraging part. One of the researchers said around that 7th minute, if you just keep gently returning to your breath, the focus starts to happen on its own. The two most common excuses, I don't have time, or I can't quiet my mind, might not hold up anymore. So if you're just starting out meditation, maybe try a free guided one, and then give it a few weeks to become a real habit. I'm Dr. Sanjay Gupta, helping you live a better life.
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6: With a quick look at your Southern Bancorp traffic this morning, things look to be well around the metro and surrounding areas. We are seeing some backing up around Bryant and Alexander between exits 123, 124, and 126. It's moving, but it's stacking up a little bit, so make sure that you pay attention to those that are around you. If you see something, be sure to let us know. That is your Southern Bancorp traffic. 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Buckle up, Buttercup. I'm Allie Lynn with Arkansas Traffic Network. Good morning. Little
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17: From the News Radio 1029 KRN Weather Center, I'm KRK Fox 16 meteorologist Jenna Warner. Tuesday afternoon's highs will warm into the mid-80s. Lots of sunshine expected. Tuesday night into Wednesday morning, we're dropping into the mid-50s in Central Arkansas. By Wednesday afternoon, we're in the mid to upper 80s. Low 90s return to southern Arkansas for highs. We're sunny all week with the upper 80s to maybe even low 90s returning Thursday into Friday in central Arkansas. I'm Kara Kay, Fox 16 meteorologist Jenna Warner from the News Radio 1029 KRN Weather Center.

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5: You know, when you're married, do you have the right to give away your half of joint savings without your spouse agreeing? I mean, it's your half, right? Says, my wife and I have been saving for a house. Her younger brother recently asked her for money to keep his new food truck open through the winter. She wants to lend him nearly half of our savings because she loves him and says this may be his only chance to succeed. I like her brother, but he's already borrowed money from their parents and never paid it back. When I suggested a written repayment plan, my wife said that would make the loan feel cold and transactional. She now says I care more about a future house than about her family. I think love means being honest about risks, especially when the money belongs to both of us. And would you lend a family a large amount from joint savings? Should my wife be able to make the decision without my agreement? Should she be able to lend her half of the money?
6: Uh-oh. 501-403-4321 is the Alice Talkin' text line, sponsored by WH Law.
5: Do you look at it that way, you know, your savings account? Do you look at it as in percentages, like half is yours, half is Jenny's? Or do you look at it as it's just y'all's?
6: Out loud, I say that it is, you know, it's split. It's ours.
5: Yeah.
6: But in private, I say that it's mine.
5: Wow. And now we know. Makes perfect sense.
6: Yeah, right?
5: Doesn't it? Let's see here. We've got a text that says, don't lend the brother anything. He didn't pay the parents back. He's not going to pay you back.
6: Okay.
5: Another, no way. Absolutely not. That's a decision you both have to agree on. So you can call us up too, 403-4321. Let us know what you think.
6: Go ahead.
7: When you get married, you become one. And you are supposed to do decisions together, take risks together. Now, it don't always happen like that, guys. We know that. But I'm saying honesty is what's supposed to be in a marriage. And money is the root of all evil. We know that.
6: Yes.
7: And I'm just saying that maybe this wasn't the right decision for her to do without her husband being involved in it, because family is important, but you got some shady family somewhere.
6: Truth.
7: I got lots of shady family.
5: You might even be the shady family.
7: No, not me. I'm I'm good.
5: Good. Good to know. But you never know. You never know.
7: That's right.
5: So thank you for calling, Leslie.
7: Uh-huh. All right. Y'all have a good morning.
6: Bye-bye.
5: Dan says, do not lend. That is crazy for that amount of money, especially since his credit with the parents is already shot. So he needs to decide whether or not to change the menu or close up shop.
6: Yeah.
5: Food truck ain't working.
6: This is Alice. What do you think?
8: I'd say definitely not. I mean, as far as like the parents not being paid back, obviously big red flag. I was in the food truck industry, and it's a gamble, man. Like, all you need is, like, a rainy Saturday, and your whole week is shot.
5: Oh.
8: You know what I mean?
5: Yeah, I guess that's true.
8: So to lend a large amount of money, that's like a gamble, in my opinion. It's not like you're getting paid back. That's like, if he hits it good, that's great, but that's a gamble, in my opinion.
5: Okay.
8: And I have a weird side note. So what I do, when I'm about to lend somebody a large amount of money, I practice by, like, lending them a small amount of money, like a couple $100 or something, and see if they pay it back.
6: Okay.
8: So
6: yeah.
8: It kind of, like, builds credit with me. So, weird story, my manager, actually, I lent her $200, and she never paid me back.
5: That's not a good sign when you have to loan management money. That's not a good sign at all.
8: Yeah. So that was just a weird side note there of my own. So that's my own people's problem right there.
6: Okay. Hey, man, well, thanks.
5: Thank you.
8: Y'all have a good one.
6: You too, brother. Bye-bye.
5: Someone says, bro needs to go to the bank and get a loan. Then if he defaults the bank can take it all. This is the OPP, Other People's Problems. What are your thoughts on this? Let us hear from you next with Alice 107.7.
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9: With a quick look at your Southern Bancorp traffic this morning, police are reporting one accident at this time involving three vehicles. This is at mile marker 7, right outside of Wrightsville, traveling on 530 northbound, impacting the left shoulder. Also, we're seeing some buildup around exits 123, 124, and 126 with Bryant Parkway, and Alexander. So keep a lookout for that. And if you see anything else, be sure to let us know. That is your Southern Bancorp traffic. Southern Bancorp, wealth builders for everyone, now serving Little Rock. Buckle up, Buttercup. I'm Allie Lynn with the Arkansas Traffic Network. Good morning.

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1: 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You know, husband and wife have a joint savings account. Wife's brother needs money for his food truck, and she wants to lend her half, whether her husband likes it or not. 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Someone says, if I were him, I would take my half and move it to my own savings.
2: Yeah. This is Alice. What do you think?
3: Hey, guys. How y'all doing this morning?
2: You're all right, my man.
3: Sounds like you're under the weather. Take you some zinc and some vitamins, poor boy.
2: On it.
3: I know it's your OPP. Anyways, we talked about savings and loaning money. It is there for an emergency fund. We really don't know the dollar amount nor how long they've been saving, right?
2: Right.
3: So what is expensive and, you know, what is a lot to maybe us, you know, maybe they've only been saving for a couple months. Or what if she's the breadwinner and he is, you know, only contributing 15% and she's doing 85% of the savings? We don't know a lot of that. But kind of looking back from a personal perspective, yes, we are the family member that gives loans out to other family members, but we do not require a written, you know, repayment plan. But in the same time, it's like, hey, once you burn that bridge is burned.
2: Truth.
3: But no. So kind of looking back, it is a flex to be able to help out a family member and saying, like, look, I know you need some help and, you know, business has been slow and we're going to trust you that you're going to pay us back. But at the same time, like, look, you know what we're saving to do on our family. And you have to understand the risk of that also. So your decisions are influencing our decisions. But no, definitely without knowing the actual dollar amount or how long they've been saving, if it's an FHA loan, if they're trying to do 20% on a new home, like we don't know a lot of that stuff, but it sounds like she is close to her brother. I mean, definitely sit down and talk about it. I understand not writing it out and it makes it cold, but in the same essence, like you got to have a man to man talk. And you know, it's part of life. Life is not going to be easy.
2: Right.
3: And you got to have family members there to help you.
1: Thank right. you. That's what family's for.
2: Yep.
3: Well, thanks. Sometimes. But anyways, yeah, y'all have a good day.
2: You too, brother. Thanks, man.
1: Tech says, I believe that it should be transactional. Otherwise, you're giving him the money. You're not loaning it to him. And no, I don't think she should do that without her husband being on board with it. Why is she not wanting to think about her own family, meaning her and her husband, before her brother? That just does not make sense.
2: Yeah. This is Alice. What do you think?
4: Hey, so I was always taught never loan anything, money, books, anything that you're not willing to part ways with and never see again.
2: Okay.
4: So, I mean, you run that risk because it can become a dirty business loaning money.
2: All right. So you wouldn't do it.
1: Unless you can afford to not, you're saying unless you can afford to not ever get it back.
4: Yeah. And honestly, though, I mean, you put it in a joint savings, which means it's not yours, his and hers anymore. It's both of yours. So out of respect for each other, I feel like you shouldn't be saying, well, that's my half. I'm taking and doing it what I want.
2: Okay. All right. Got you down. Thank you, girl.
4: All right. Thanks.
2: Bye-bye.
1: Says, what if instead of just being a money loan, what if it was an investment for a certain percentage of the food truck business? Then you would be getting a monthly payback for as long as the truck is in business. Not sure if my words are making sense this morning. I'm not fully awake yet. But then maybe it would be something lucrative for the married couple, and or it might change the brother's mind from accepting money if he knows he now has to share the profits with his sister and brother-in-law.
2: Yeah, I was thinking about this, not about necessarily the investment part, but like having somebody else do the dirty work, right? Like say, well, hey, we'll just go to the bank and we'll pull this money out and have like the bank or your lawyer or something draft some sort of repayment plan or structure some sort of something.
1: Or you get to repossess the business.
2: Yeah. Something like that to make me, you know, like somebody else is doing. Hey, look, this is just my banker doing it. This is the lawyer doing it. Whatever. This is not me making you sign these cold papers.
1: Billy D says, just me. If she feels her brother's more important than us and our future.

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2: With a quick look at your Southern Bancorp traffic this morning, police are reporting one accident at this time. It is involving three vehicles, and it looks to be pretty bad. It's stretching across all the lanes, left and right, of course, on 530 northbound, around mile marker 7, right outside of Wrightsville. Traffic looks to be backed up quite a bit, so be sure to pack some extra patience. Also seeing Bryan, Alexander, and Bryan Parkway beginning to build up, as well as coming from Jacksonville, making their way into North Little Rock. If you happen to see anything, be sure to let us know. And that is your Southern Bancorp traffic. Southern Bancorp, wheel builders for everyone. Now serving Little Rock. Buckle up, Buttercup. I'm Allie Lynn with the Arkansas Traffic Network. Good morning.

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1: There was a time when Americans knew the meaning of sacrifice. Our parents and grandparents saved money. They fixed things and wore clothes until they fell apart. Generations sacrificed so their children could have something better. And today, we honor their sacrifice the only way we know how. By sitting on the couch in our underwear at 2 in the morning, ordering a rechargeable electric cheese grater because it's 32% off.
2: Yes!
1: By paying $19.99 for a plastic storage container specifically designed to hold other plastic storage containers. The greatest generation survived without same-day delivery. And then they gave birth to us. So we could someday act like not receiving an inflatable dinosaur costume by 4 a.m. is a human rights violation.
3: I was told we could speak to the general manager.
1: They taught us that money doesn't grow on trees. But we taught Amazon that apparently it grows on credit cards. So on this holiest of holidays known as Prime Day, when you click Add to Cart on those glow-in-the-dark pimple stickers,
4: those are something.
1: Remember the generations who sacrificed so much for us. They gave us their savings, their values, and their dreams. And we gave it all back to Amazon.
5: I'm proud of us. I think we did something really good.
1: So enjoy that lightning deal for $2 off a bidet. You deserve it.
6: You'd go for that.
7: $2 off? Yeah, call me $2 Chuck. I'm down.
6: Yeah, I just found out that that Hatch alarm clock that I bought over the weekend for my son's birthday is now 20% off today on Prime Day.
7: Oh, say it ain't so.
6: Oh, I could have saved about $30.
7: Burn. What were you thinking?
6: I don't know.
7: You knew Prime
6: Here's what
7: Day
6: I was
7: thinking. Coming up.
6: I was thinking I wanted him to have something to open on his birthday, because for some reason that has been ingrained in me that you have to have it on your birthday. I don't want you to have it before or after, but on. Because somehow, if it's not on, it changes the specialness of it.
7: Totally does. He probably wouldn't love you anymore.
6: Where do we get that from? So nutso. So nutso.
7: That is.
6: But yeah, it's there. It's part of who I am. It's in my DNA. It's Heather and Pool Boy. We were talking about the last thing that you ordered online. It would have to be the thing that you use as a weapon in your zombie apocalypse, right? Here's someone that says, I'd be screwed because my weapon would be a 24 battery operated tea light candle. Yeah, you'd be dead.
7: Well, at least you could light your way if they.
6: Yes.
7: If the lights are out on you.
6: Way to be glass half full, Pool Boy. You're not usually that guy. What's happening over there? How about a 40 pound bag of cow manure and topsoil?
7: Now, if you could figure out a way to drop it on the zombie.
6: Yeah. That might get you a little.
7: That might buy you some time.
6: A little time. Someone bought a pregnancy pillow and some maternity leggings. So yeah, you are dead. Replacement refrigerator water filter 3-pack.
7: Ooh, you're dead.
6: You're a goner. You're a goner. Jonathan says, I want to buy a The Frame TV, but I don't know the size I need yet. Plus, I always worry that Amazon just inflates the prices on these Prime Days to make it look like a better deal.
7: Right.
6: I think I need to start price tracking now for Black Friday, which is the day after Thanksgiving.
7: We got a Frame television, and we ordered the refurbished option. Right, like it was new at one point, and now it is not. And I got that one at a good discount. And I'll say that it's worked swimmingly since we've had it. And we've had it for a couple of years now, and all the parts came with it and everything. And so we saved a lot of money by getting that one instead of getting brand new.
6: Mindy says the last thing she bought was a 24-pack of inflatable guitars.
7: You
6: Spirit Week for first grade.
7: Oh.
6: Yeah. I mean, you might could look cool while running away from the zombies.
7: Totes.
6: But I don't think it's going to save you. I don't think it's going to save you at all. And Emily, she says, I don't think my glove box documents holder is going to help me either. Carrie's bathing suit's not going to save her from the zombie apocalypse.
7: Who's getting bathing suits now?
6: Well, maybe she's got an upcoming trip. Maybe she's going Caribbean or something for the holidays.
7: I guess there could be sales going on now, end of the season sales.
6: Yeah, yeah. Last thing I ordered was my toddler's dinosaur costume for Halloween. I mean, why wouldn't a zombie be scared of a toddler dinosaur?
7: Gotta have
6: one. Sounds
7: terrifying
6: to me. Mm-hmm. Why not? So the last thing you ordered is your zombie apocalypse weapon. We say that because today starts the Amazon Prime Day, and it's today and tomorrow, right?
7: Right.
6: Where you can get all that extra savings. Someone says, last thing I bought was a book for school titled Invitation to Evangelism.
7: Oh, okay.
6: Yeah. Zombies are terrified of you. Terrified.
7: Is that a required read?
6: You know, they don't want to hear the good news, I'm guessing. It's Heather and Pool Boy. It's Alice 107.7.
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12: With a quick look at your Southern Bancorp traffic this morning, police are reporting one accident at this time. It is involving three vehicles, and it looks to be pretty bad. It's stretching across all the lanes, left and right, of course, on 530 northbound around mile marker 7, right outside of Wrightsville. Traffic looks to be backed up quite a bit, so be sure to pack some extra patience. Also seeing Bryan, Alexander, and Bryan Parkway beginning to build up, as well as coming from Jacksonville, making their way into North Little Rock. If you happen to see anything, be sure to let us know. And that is your Southern Bancorp traffic. Southern Bancorp, well builders for everyone. Now serving Little Rock. Buckle up, Buttercup. I'm Allie Lynn with the Arkansas Traffic Network. Good morning.

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2: The Arkansas State Fair is coming to town next week. I believe it's the, does it start this weekend?
3: No, 16th.
2: 16th? Okay, so 16th through the 25th, you'll have 10 days until to kind of plan for it. You got 10 days to get ready for it. So we're going to give away tickets all this week, a little bit of next week too. In fact, we're going to do our show a week from this Friday from the fair. We're real excited about that. Thought we'd give away a pair of tickets right now, though. If you want to play our catchphrase game with the Heather and Pool Boy show, calling up at 501-403-4321. We'll take two callers to go head-to-head in a game of catchphrase. Catchphrase is a little electronic handheld game that Pool Boy and I pass back and forth between each other, but we give you, the listener, clues to try to figure out the right answer before all the buzzers go off.
3: Good morning, who's this?
4: It's Jasmine again.
3: All right, Jazzy.
2: Jasmine, you want to try Pool Boy this time, or are you going to stick with me?
4: I'll try Pool Boy this time.
2: All right. Smart decision. Okay, hang on for us, Jasmine. Got to get someone to go up against her. Because I couldn't get her a win yesterday.
3: Good morning. Who's this?
5: Alicia.
3: All right, Alicia.
2: All right, Alicia. I got you. And y'all just make sure that your radios are turned down. And our category is...
3: Stop.
2: Oh, it's the world. It's what we did yesterday. So should I change it?
4: God.
2: I change it.
3: All right, stop.
2: Fun and games.
3: There we go.
2: Fun and games. Jasmine did not like the world yesterday at all.
4: No.
2: So, fun and games, ladies. Jasmine and Pool Boy will go first. Alicia, you and I second.
3: All right, here we go. Three, two, one. Okay, what is the game that you play at the casino with the cards you're playing?
4: Poker.
3: Yes, okay. And then what is the wood in your walls called? And you use a certain finder to locate it in the wall. That's a what? What is the piece of wood that is in your walls that you try to hit the nail with to hang a picture on? And there is a little finder that you can get at Home Depot that goes do do do do do and detects that. And husbands detect it on themselves and say that they're this.
4: I'm sorry, Pool Boy.
3: Don't worry about it.
2: So I guess it wasn't me yesterday after all.
3: That would be stud poker. Stud.
2: Like a stud finder?
4: Oh, my God. Yes. Oh, my God.
2: All right, Alicia, it's our turn. Here we go. 3, 2, 1. Oh, it's round. You use it in a sport. It's round, and it has little holes all in it. And when you hit it with the bat, it flies.
4: Baseball, wiffle ball.
2: Okay, so you just got it. Yes, wiffle ball. Okay, let's see. This is someone who plays a sport. They are considered to be what?
4: An athletic.
2: There it is. Okay, this is something that you would have if you were a vendor, like in New York. You would have one of these. It's a food. You put mustard on it.
4: Health rating.
2: Not a cat, but a
4: dog.
2: Okay, so you'd have one of these food places. It's not a truck. It's like a hot dog stand. Why is that so hard? We got two to nothing going into round two.
3: All right, Jasmine, let's power back here.
4: Okay.
3: Here we go. Three, two, one. Okay, this is you like to drink this, a soda this. People up north call it
4: soda
3: this.
4: Pop.
3: Yes, okay, so just that last word. And then what buzzes around your face and you don't like it? Not a mosquito, but another thing.
4: Fly.
3: Yes, so put those two words together. You got it. Another name for your yard. You're going to go mow the
4: lawn.
3: Yes. And then these pink birds.
4: Flamingo.
3: Yeah. Put it together.
4: Lawn flamingo.
3: You got it. Not a pencil, but the other writing utensil.
4: Pen.
3: Yep. And then if another name for a friend. You'd say you're a...
4: Pen bud.
3: Not buds.
4: Pen pal.
3: You got it. This is... when you take a rock and throw it across the water, you're doing what?
4: skip throw.
3: Not ro- and then but not rocks, but skipping stones.
2: Good job, skipping Jasmine. Stones. Y'all got three in that round.
3: We're back in it.
2: It's 3-2. Yeah. Alicia, 1-tie, 2-win, playing for fair tickets. Here we go. 3-1. This is a sport in the Olympics that is on ice, and a lot of times it's two people, like a guy and a girl. Sometimes it's just one person. So what
4: other time? Ice skating, okay, dancing.
2: That second word, yes, skating is there. Now, the first word, you have an hourglass what? You have a nice
4: timer?
2: You have a nice what? Your body.
4: Figure skating.
2: You got it. Okay, this is another sport that's probably in track and field. If you're
4: stop it.
2: Okay, what is another word for being wide? And then you're going to run and then leap. It's a word, another word for
4: long jump.
2: Broad jump.
3: Oh my goodness.
2: We have ourselves a tie.
3: Who would have thought?
2: Yeah, 3-3.
4: Wow.
2: Round
3: Jasmine,
2: three.
3: You're back in. Here we go.
4: Okay.
3: 3-1. Okay. This, your, daughter might have these all over her bed. They're
4: stuffed animals.
3: Yes. Stuffed animals. Moby Dick was a
4: actor. Finger.
3: But the largest big fish in the water. It's a what? It's massive. It's
4: tuna.
3: No, big
4: whale.
3: Whale. Yes. Okay. And then what do you tell time on that is on your wrist?
4: 9 o'clock. Whale watch.
3: Yes, you got it. Whale watch. Okay, you go off this board in the pool, and you're doing a
4: jump. What do you call it?
3: Where you put your hands to? Yes. And then if you're taking instruction from somebody, diving lesson.
2: You got two catfish. That's funny. Okay, you got two. Here we go, Alicia. We need two to stay alive. 3-1. This is the person that talks really fast that's trying to take bids on items.
4: Oh, no. Auctioneer.
2: You got it. Okay, this is, what's the opposite of cold?
4: Warm, hot.
2: Hot. And then this is like, it's big and it's colorful and it goes up and you ride in the basket.
4: Hot air balloon.
2: Yes. And put three more letters behind balloon. It's like an action. You are.
4: Hot air ballooning.
2: You got it. All right. That's a tie. All right. This is in the movie Ghost. There's that scene where they're in there with the clay and.
4: Pottery.
2: You got it. There's a win. Good job.
4: All right.
3: Took you long enough.
4: Thank you.
2: Took three rounds to give away these fair tickets.
3: No doubt. Jasmine, thanks for playing. Try back. We'll play again.
4: Okay.
2: Thank you.
3: Bye-bye.
2: Wow. We've got more tickets, don't worry, for anybody and Jasmine to try to play for tomorrow. It's Alice 107.7.
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2: With a quick look at your Southern Bancorp traffic this morning, police are reporting no accidents at this time. However, the accident that I was reporting on earlier on 530 northbound, they finally got that a little bit more cleared up. Taking a look at it now, traffic is still a little bit backed up from it, but we are finally moving. The North Interchange looks to be moderate traffic. Jacksonville is looking good coming into North Little Rock, and looks like Bryant and Alexander is loosening up a little bit as well. If you see something, be sure to let us know. That is your Southern Bancorp traffic. Southern Bancorp, wealth builders for everyone, now serving Little Rock. Buckle up, Buttercup. I'm Allie Lynn with the Arkansas Traffic Network. Good morning.
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0: She'll give you the who's who and the what's what. 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
1: 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On your side, by your side. Guillermo Rodriguez may be getting special treatment on Dancing with the Stars. And some fans have questioned why, you know, he's there. You know, he's a Jimmy Kimmel Live regular. His partner on Dancing with the Stars is Whitney Carson. And they keep getting these low judging scores. Why are they not getting kicked off? Now, Jimmy Kimmel's been promoting Guillermo, reminding viewers about his low scores and asking them to vote for him. So he's getting some extra promotion there, mm-hmm, right? Mm-hmm. But a source says that nothing is rigged with Guillermo. He does not have a leg up for being ABC talent. He was not given any kind of definitive length. He's guaranteed to be on the show. He's continuing, I guess, due purely to fan votes. So fan
2: votes
1: alone.
2: I get it. People like him.
1: Well, you know, it's an underdog kind of thing,
2: exactly.
1: Situation, right? Rapper Kanye West is allegedly trying to recruit Blake Lively for a plan to get back at Taylor Swift. He's been contacting people in Lively's circle to reach her. Kanye believes a reported falling out between Blake and Swift could make Lively willing to help. He's also reportedly reaching out to others who've had disputes with Taylor Swift. An anonymous source says he genuinely believes that Blake's going to see this as an opportunity that's too good to pass up. Blake is unlikely to help West with this plan, I'm sure.
2: But oh, boy.
1: She doesn't want to be worse off.
2: Right. She would be so worse off if she did that. And if her husband allowed this to happen and to associate with that, I mean, it would just
1: be. He wouldn't.
2: Yeah. This can't go well.
1: But, you know, Kanye West's ex-wife is Kim Kardashian, and it's been reported that she employs 5 nannies to help care for her 4 children. Her children range in age from 7 to 13. Now, if you have 5 nannies for these 4 kids, what does Kim, the mom, do? And it looks like she handles school drop-off, and she sits with her children for meals, and she also reads to them at night.
2: Okay.
1: So she does do that.
2: All right.
1: There is that. And back to Taylor Swift real quick. Her Patient Zero song has knocked Choosin' Texas off the top of the Hot 100 after 24 weeks. And those are a few Hollywood headlines this morning with the Heather and Pool Boy Show, sponsored by Taylor King Law. On your side, by your side, with Alice 107.7.
0: 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Right now, traffic on Alice.
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4: With a quick look at your Southern Bancorp traffic this morning, police are reporting no accidents at this time. However, the accident that I was reporting on earlier on 530 northbound, they finally got that a little bit more cleared up. Taking a look at it now, traffic is still a little bit backed up from it, but we are finally moving. The North Interchange looks to be moderate traffic. Jacksonville is looking good coming into North Little Rock, and looks like Bryant and Alexander is loosening up a little bit as well. If you see something, be sure to let us know. That is your Southern Bancorp traffic. Southern Bancorp, wealth builders for everyone, now serving Little Rock. Buckle up, buttercup. I'm Allie Lynn with the Arkansas Traffic Network. Good morning.
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6: 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Tuesday afternoon, highs will warm into the mid-80s. Lots of sunshine expected. Tuesday night into Wednesday morning, we're dropping into the mid-50s in Central Arkansas. By Wednesday afternoon, we're in the mid to upper 80s. Low 90s return to Southern Arkansas for highs. We're sunny all week with the upper 80s to maybe even low 90s returning Thursday into Friday in Central Arkansas. I'm Carrie K, Fox 16 meteorologist Jenna Warner from the News Radio 102.9 KRN Weather Center.

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1: 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We've got some wonderful sponsors like cell phone repair, CPR, cell phone repair, and they're putting up some awesome prizes like some mom cameras for your car, your baby cameras. There are some inverters, things like that, and they'll go away to that will award to the best winner of the morning, so the best story. So get your story in. Now, you and I both have worked in a restaurant setting, and we have done
2: it's been
1: the
2: a long
1: whole
2: time, though.
1: Being a server thing, and we both think that you should all do a stint as a server for somebody.
2: I mean, it just really helps you put things into perspective. I mean, you just don't know. You just don't know until you know.
1: That's right. And, it does. It puts you in a different perspective. And so that when you go in and you're a patron or a customer of someplace, you kind of
2: won't be such a jack wagon.
1: Exactly. You understand what it's like to be on that side. There's a woman here who is a server, and she's telling us that you might want to think twice about the way in which you're greeting your table. Heather, when you went up to a table, what would you say?
2: Hello. I mean, I don't know. Hi, can I get you something to drink? I feel like that's the usual greeting.
1: Okay.
2: Is you start with a drink.
1: Right. I would say I would do the same thing. And I would say, hey, guys, what's happening? I'm so-and-so.
2: My voice didn't crack like yours did.
1: But... I'm so-and-so. Uh-huh. Would you have, could I get you a drink?
2: I told a lot of people my name. I don't think I'd go up and say, hey, it's Heather.
1: You didn't wear a name tag?
2: Maybe. Some jobs, not all.
1: Okay. All right. So here is a lady telling us what you shouldn't maybe say to your table now when you go up and greet them.
3: Servers, do you greet your tables by saying, hey, y'all, or hey, guys? If so, you're going to want to watch this video. Welcome to the Millionaire Server Club.
2: Millionaire Server.
3: So I know this may be unpopular opinion. I know this video may be followed with some controversy and some comments. But there are a lot of guests who do not like being called guys. We live in such a literal society and people just take those words and they run with it. People eat up professionalism and manners. So what can we do to add to what may be already your natural personality of, hey guys, or hey y'all? Because it may be a genuine response to greeting your tables like that. What about, hey folks, or me personally, I used to work at a restaurant that required us to call our tables family. So sometimes I say, hey family.
2: That's weird.
3: My tables eat that up. They love it.
2: They do?
1: All right, so.
2: I would not like that.
1: You don't want to be called family?
2: No, I don't.
1: But what if you're at Olive Garden? When you're there, you are family.
2: Yeah, no, I don't.
1: All right, so she says, don't say guys anymore. Is anybody threatened by guys or don't like guys? As a girl, are you okay with saying...
2: I'm totally okay with guys.
1: Hey, guys.
2: Yeah, I'm totally okay.
1: Yeah. Millionaire Servers Club. New tip. Don't say guys. You can say folks. You can say family.
2: I'd rather you say guys than folks or family.
1: Really?
2: Yeah.
1: Folks makes me feel like Dixie Cafe.
2: Folks is definitely Cracker Barrel.
1: Folksy.
2: Yes.
1: Yeah.
2: Yes.
1: But I'm totally fine with guys. I've said guys probably 90% of the time when I greeted tables.
2: Guys does not feel right in a fancier setting, though.
1: No.
2: Yes.
1: Nope.
2: But you wouldn't say folks or family either.
1: Right. But, I've come up to a table that is majority guys, and maybe there's one gal or two, and I've said, hey, dudes.
2: But she's clearly not a dude.
1: She's clearly not a dude, but I think a dude can work in a plural way like a guys, right? There's guy, and then there's guys. There's dude, and there's dudes.
2: Yeah, no. I don't think I'd ever go up and say, hey, dudes. That just feels weird. It sounds weird.
1: It is.
2: Your greetings apparently matter in the restaurant industry. Who knew?
1: Your tips could depend on it.
2: It's the Heather and Pool Boy Show. What do you say? It's Alice 107.7.
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2: With a quick look at your Southern Baycourt traffic this morning, police are reporting two accidents at this time. One on 430 southbound, impacting the right shoulder, involving two vehicles. This is here in North Little Rock around exit 12. The second is also involving two vehicles on 40 eastbound, impacting that on-ramp around exit 152A in North Little Rock. Moderate traffic flow happening around Bryan and Alexander exits, as well as Jacksonville getting into North Little Rock. Seeing a little bit of some backing up here around Granite Mountain coming into Little Rock. So be on the lookout for that. If you see anything else, though, be sure to let me know. That is your Southern Baycourt traffic. Southern Baycourt, web builders for everyone now. Serving Little Rock. Buckle up, Buttercup. I'm Allie Lynn with the Arkansas Traffic Network. Good morning.

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3: Should we do a little special, little song for what today is? You know, it's Taco Tuesday, but it's also National Taco Day. So this is called La Cucaracha. I remember in Spanish class in high school, there was a cockroach on my desk, and I screamed, and the teacher says something along the lines of La Cucaracha.
4: Mm-hmm.
3: I don't know if that's actually the word for cockroach, but
4: no clue.
3: Anyway, it made everybody laugh. But it's National Taco Day, so I want to know, are you a hard shell taco lover, or are you a soft shell taco lover? Because we have a house divided over at the Browns.
4: You know,
3: husband
4: what?
3: Is soft. I'm a hard shell.
4: I'm not. I don't like one above the other, to be honest.
3: Oh, okay. Give you a taco.
4: Just give me a taco.
3: Well, let's see. I'm gonna
4: the cheesy
3: go
4: gordita
3: through this.
4: Crunch
3: is a combo.
4: It's a combo.
3: Yeah, I'll see here which one you are, because this is kind of like a breakdown in the characteristics of one or the other. Are you more likely to be health conscious when it comes to eating?
4: No.
3: Okay. So I'm going to tally these. Okay. So that would be a hard shell person. They are more health conscious.
4: Okay.
3: Are you more likely to not like spice, or do you find spice very appealing?
4: No, I like it a spice.
3: You like it a spice? Okay. Well, that's a hard shell. Okay.
4: All right. Looks like I'm coming out hard.
3: No, you're half and half. Do you prefer dogs to cats or cats to dogs?
4: Cats to dogs.
3: Then you are soft. So soft. Do you prefer Batman or do you prefer Superman?
4: Bat.
3: Okay, that's hard. Okay. Are you more likely to be an early riser or a night owl?
4: Ooh, early riser.
3: Okay, that's hard.
4: Yeah, I know.
3: Are you an extrovert or an introvert?
4: Probably more extra than intra.
3: That's hard.
4: I know.
3: Are you more likely to be adventurous, curious, happy, hardworking, high maintenance, organized? Or are you more likely to be calm, clean, creative, friendly, and loyal?
4: Ooh, probably two.
3: Calm, clean, creative, friendly, and loyal?
4: Yeah.
3: You're soft. Are you more likely to enjoy reading, in audiobooks, exercising, walks, hikes, and sleep? Or are you more likely to enjoy TV shows and movies?
4: First one.
3: Okay, that's hard. All right. Are you more likely to enjoy jazz, punk, country, and classical? Or are you more likely to enjoy the blues?
4: But that's a real either or. I guess
3: jazz, punk, country, classical, or the blues.
4: I guess jazz and punk.
3: Okay, that's hard. All right. Are you more likely to be single or more likely to be in a relationship?
4: I'm a serial dater.
3: You are soft. Are you more likely to prefer the beach or the mountains?
4: Mountains.
3: Okay, you're soft. Do you prefer Apple devices or Samsung?
4: Ooh. Apple, I guess.
3: Okay, you're hard. Do you prefer Netflix or Amazon Prime?
4: Probably watch more on Netflix.
3: Okay.
4: You Is that are, hard or soft?
3: You are hard. Okay. You are hard by three.
4: Hard by three?
3: Yeah. Yeah.
4: I'm usually hard at three. but, okay, cool. I guess I didn't know.
3: Well, I mean, it makes sense that you're so close there because you said you don't really care one way or another. Those hard shell taco lovers eat 7.3 tacos on average in a month. But you're soft people. Those are 6.9 tacos a month.
4: Okay.
3: Yeah. I like the hard shells that have the seasoning on them. God, I love those.
4: Yeah.
3: When I was a kid, I don't know if this was just the cheap way to do it. And it probably was because we, never had anything. But my parents would just like put a bunch of oil in a frying pan. And then they'd take corn tortillas and they would fry
4: those
3: them
4: up.
3: fry them and shape them into shells. So when it was taco night, that's how we had the shell.
4: I don't think that's necessarily the cheap way to do it. I think it is the messier way.
3: It's the more difficult way.
4: Exactly.
3: I remember them being delicious, though, and very greasy.
4: Yeah, man.
3: But they were, and I tried to do that with my kids, and I would, you know, I tried to make it like a special kind of thing. Hey, we're making our own taco shells, guys. Right. You know, and I did it with like the little straight taco sizes, the little tiny little sizes and stuff. And they thought that was fun, you know. But yeah, you're right. It's a whole lot of mess and a whole lot of waste of oil, too.
4: Proof.
3: So anyway, it's the Heather and Pool Boy Show. It's Taco Day on Alice 107.7.
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1: So football is, you know, king right now. It's that time of year.
2: We celebrate it on Fridays around here.
1: We are doing Friday morning hype. Every single Friday we bring in a Central Arkansas high school football team and a group of their cheerleaders, and we have a little mini pep rally in the studio to get them ready for their game that night. This week it's going to be Catholic High, and we're excited to have them in on Friday. It's going to be a little different Friday because their schedule, we're going to have to accommodate them a little bit. They do mass on Friday mornings. They make the boys show up early before school on game days, and they have a morning mass. And their morning mass is the same time as when we do our Friday morning hype. So we're going to delay it a little bit so that they can come in after mass.
2: That's right.
1: You know, we'll give it up for the Lord. We'll let the Lord have His, and then we'll take them afterwards. So we'll do that. But yeah, football is everything. You know, whether it's high school or college. You know, with the Razorbacks are playing Tennessee this weekend. We were talking about earlier. Maybe it's NFL that you follow. Whoever. When you are a fan, when you are a player, when you are a coach, you end up with some sort of ritual. Superstition, what have you. The team that we just had in the studio this past Friday, we were talking to the coach from CAC, and he said he does have some superstitions or rituals, but he wouldn't divulge them. You know, he was kind of like, I think I have to keep that to myself. And I see that if you take it seriously. You know, he was kind of like, you know, it's just kind of how my day goes. I do things a certain way on game day.
2: Yeah.
1: And, you know, like I said, even a fan can do that. Maybe if you're a diehard football fan, you know, you have to wear your lucky hat or,
2: maybe,
1: you know, shirt or whatever when you're watching the game. In fact, most common rituals are wearing a lucky item of clothing.
2: Last night, the boys were watching an episode of The Middle, and Dad on the show, Mike, was watching the game, and he had on his lucky sock that has a hole in it where his big toe comes through.
1: Okay. What happens when all the toes come through?
2: Don't know.
1: Doesn't matter. So if the most common is wearing a lucky item of clothing, the second thing would be to watch the game, in every game for that matter, in the same location. Like if you have a favorite bar or hangout,
2: yeah,
1: you have to watch the game there or
2: sure,
1: at a buddy's house or your house or whatever. And then another ritual would be that you have to eat the same food or snack for every game. But that is so boring.
2: Very.
1: Wouldn't you want to change it up? Like one time pizza, one time wings, you know, popcorn, nachos, whatever.
2: I never had any superstitions or anything like that while playing sports or watching them. Never developed these things. Never had a lucky underwear or lucky socks or a go-to shirt for anything. And then my fandom never, you know, hinged on what kind of thing I had in my pocket or held or prayed to,
1: yeah,
2: or whatever. I never was that person. My parents weren't those people. So maybe that's something that's handed down. If you see something like that from a family member, maybe that's how you get into it. I don't know.
1: Yeah, the majority of these meaningful game traditions come from parents or guardians.
2: Okay.
1: Some people start their own. Some span generations.
2: We're starting one here with our Friday morning, Friday night hype. You come on the show, and then maybe you do well that night. Now, that has not always been the case.
1: No, we're never considering ourselves lucky charms,
2: right.
1: Good luck charms.
2: Yeah.
1: That's for sure. There are people that feel like tailgating is a non-negotiable.
2: You must.
1: Right. Or else.
2: Yes.
1: It's, again, a ritual. You have to tailgate. If you're a diehard fan, maybe that's what you do. You wear your holy socks and you tailgate. And then you cheer on whoever.
2: You paint your face.
1: Yes. And you wear, I really got to say, I am not a fan of the striped overalls.
2: I've seen them a lot this
1: it's
2: year.
1: It's such a Bubba look.
2: It is.
1: It's so Bubba. I just don't think it makes us look any better.
2: No.
1: And I know a lot of teams do that.
2: Right. We're not the only one that does this.
1: But just being in the South, I just think it just really hammers down those stereotypes. I don't know why.
2: Don't be Bubba.
1: Don't be Bubba. It's Heather and Pool Boy, Alice 107.7.
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1: 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Drug Emporium's off of Rodney Parham.
2: You know
1: that,
2: right?
1: You can find all kinds of, they have everything.
2: I go.
1: They really do.
2: At least twice a week.
1: Do you really?
2: I do. It's like, the store is perfect for the, I need to grab this before I go home. Right? I mean, they've milk, sugar, a hospital bed.
1: See, I don't think about them for milk and sugar, but I guess so.
2: That's right. Cheese, bread. I mean, just what you want, some beverages for the kids, a puzzle. I mean, they've got it all. 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Like, they have some unique and fun brands and a lot of Arkansas-based brands. 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
1: Okay.
2: On your way home today.
1: All right. There you go. All your supplements and whatnot. You can get it all right there.
2: I got to get some flaxseed.
1: Why do you have to get some flaxseed?
2: I ate 3 tablespoons of flaxseed a day.
1: Did someone tell you to do that?
2: Yeah. So I don't.
1: What's it supposed to do for you?
2: Well, it's a good source of fiber, right?
1: Okay.
2: So it's part of that.
1: So
2: the guy
1: that gave you the colonoscopy told you to do that?
2: Yeah. My brother-in-law, he's a doctor. We've talked about it. It's just good for digestive health.
1: But I mean,
2: I'm not getting enough fiber, I don't think.
1: Does it taste like
2: dirt?
1: Dirt?
2: Yeah. So
1: Can you mix it with something instead?
2: Water. Right. So think about it like, I guess, Metamucil, right? Like, there's people that do the Metamucil.
1: That's kind of gritty, I understand. Yeah.
2: And this flaxseed that I get, I don't think it's meant to be done like this, right?
1: Okay.
2: Like your Metamucil is. It's powdery. You put it in your drink and you mix it up and it's easy to drink. What I do is I just scoop some flaxseed, right, in a little measuring cup, right, and then dump it in the cup, and then just put some water on it, swish it around, and then drink it. And I do 3 of those a day.
1: What is the quote-unquote healthiest thing that you do, like that you take or that you eat or drink? Like, I didn't know Pool Boy was a flaxseed guy, so
2: yeah.
1: It shocks me. So, I mean, so that's
2: the healthiest thing I'd probably do.
1: That's your contribution to your health.
2: Yes.
1: Is flaxseed. And I'm bringing this up because the other day, I'm not even kidding you. I hate to call him out, but I don't at the same time. My husband got all bent out of shape because I bought the wrong cheese. Okay. So I had some Kraft or store brand or whatever, shredded cheddar.
2: A bag of shredded cheddar.
1: And so whatever I'd made, I'd laid out the shredded cheddar for you to sprinkle on or whatever. And he had gone to the store and he'd gotten Sargento.
2: Okay.
1: We're real cheese people. Okay.
2: Yes.
1: So anyway, he makes this, rant about he threw it away. He threw my cheese away. And he says, don't use that. He goes, it has all of these, it has fillers of sawdust in it. You've heard that before, I'm sure.
2: Yeah.
1: He says it's got a bunch of sawdust filler in it.
2: Okay,
1: you just use the Sargento.
2: And if you see it on the cheese, it's white, right? It seems like white, powdery-ish.
1: Uh-huh.
2: And that's done because of moisture. And so that the cheese doesn't all stick up together and get all gloppy and whatever else. They add that.
1: But I'm saying,
2: yes.
1: Should you really give a rat's patootie about sawdust in your cheese if you're going to go smoke a cigarette?
2: Okay,
1: Or if you're
2: going to
1: go, pound a 30-pack of brews,
2: right,
1: or whatever your vice is. It could be anything.
2: What about this?
1: You could be snorting cocaine. I don't know what you do. Whatever your vice is sawdust in your cheese, really? the worst thing you could do to yourself? I don't think so.
2: Right. Yeah. Is eating sawdust worse than, you know, coming home from work and sitting on the couch for the next 5 to 6 hours?
1: I just think it's funny that you would, you know, throw a fit over the cheese and then, you know, do damage to your internal organs.
2: Yeah.
1: In other ways. It's just funny to me. So maybe it's Sargento cheese is the healthiest thing you do. It's so, flaxseed for pool boy.
2: Now, I understand that I do probably hurt myself in other ways that may cancel out my flaxseed use.
1: Uh-huh.
2: But the flaxseed use is for fiber and for digestive and for regularity. I mean,
1: just the fact that you eat something with seed in the title.
2: Yes.
1: Just it makes you sound very, I don't know, like you would chain yourself to a tree to stop construction.
2: Crunchy?
1: I feel you're a bit crunchy.
2: I'm not crunchy.
1: Like your shoes are made of hemp.
2: What are you doing? What's the best thing you're doing for yourself? Is it a pill? Is it a powder? Is it a stretch? What is it?
1: I like to stretch.
2: Let us know. 501-403-4321 is the Alice Talking Text Line, sponsored by WH Law. We'll hear from you next on the Heather and Pool Boy Show. It's Alice.
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and this town's lost its faith. Our colors will fade eventually, so if our time is running out, day after day, we'll make the mundane a masterpiece. Oh my, my, oh my, my love, I take one look at you, you're taking me out.

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I know you're doing your online shopping today, being day one of those Amazon Prime days. The big deals are happening today and tomorrow. Just don't get caught by the boss. You can blame it on me if you want to. 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

Taylor Swift's Patient Zero. That's the song that knocked Ella Langley out of the top spot of the Billboard Hot 100. She'd been there for 24 weeks. 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

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Click on that. It'll walk you through the steps. We've got airfare, hotel, concert tickets, and a nice little dinner party VIP lounge set up for you, too. It's Alice

Taylor Swift on Allison 7.7. There's a TikToker that's accusing her of ripping off the theme from The Office. A lot of TikTokers are pointing out how one of Taylor Swift's new songs, the one called Cleveland, sounds hilariously similar to the theme song from The Office. Now, she's gone on record in the past saying she's a huge fan of the show, so who knows? It's Allison 7.7. For just

Next weekend, the Arkansas State Fair is in Little Rock. We're excited about it. We're going to give away some more fair passes tomorrow morning on the Heather and Pool Boy Show. We'll play a little catchphrase for them right here on Alice 107.7.

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6 days into October, how many things have you checked off your fall to-do list? Have you watched any scary movies? I mean, I've watched about three. Have you eaten all the pumpkin-flavored foods and drinks? Are you putting up Halloween decorations? You got to carve a pumpkin. You got to visit a pumpkin patch. 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I've already been invited to one Halloween party, so a lot of things still to do in October. It's Alice 107.7.

like to count down in sleeps. We've got two sleeps until Thriller Thursday. It's a good way to explain it to the kids. You go to bed tonight, and you'll go to bed tomorrow night, and then it'll be Thriller Thursday. 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

She's so good. 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She's awesome. Taylor Swift, new music called Patient Zero. I love it. Hey, second Friday art night. 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

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Don't forget that downtown Benton goes old school on Saturday for the 52nd annual Old Fashioned Day. 9 a.m. it all kicks off on the Courthouse Square. 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
4: Good afternoon, I'm John Runyon. Here's your Southern Bancorp traffic. Well, it looks like they've got the accident cleared up on I-40 westbound just north of Maumelle. It's going to take a little while for it to unwind as far as the traffic goes, as traffic has been backed up to the 430 interchange. Outside of that, everything else looks to be running smooth today. That's a look at your traffic. Buckle up and be safe. Southern Bancorp, wealth builders for everyone, now serving Little Rock. On the Arkansas Traffic Network, I'm John Runyon.
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Dallas, 107.7, a new study ranked America's most neighborly cities. They use things like volunteering and charitable giving and helping neighbors. And Provo, Utah came out number one overall. Us here in Little Rock, we didn't do so well. Out of 100 cities, we were third from the bottom. The only two cities who did worse than us, Detroit and Minnesota.

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It's Alice 107.7. Florida's crossword bandit has finally been caught. Police say it's kind of clever. He would sit at the bar doing crossword puzzles, run up this huge beer tab, leave the puzzle behind so employees thought he was walking off to the restroom, and then he would just jet. And apparently, he did this enough times to be labeled the crossword bandit. She said,

107.7. Remember, if you're in Conway, want to help save some lives tomorrow, you have the chance. 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They just need your blood. So if you could bring that with you, donate, you can get a limited edition fall t-shirt while they last.

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2: Good afternoon, I'm John Runyon. Here's your Southern Bancorp traffic. Well, we've got two accidents to look out for. One is on 365. It's southbound near that on-ramp with the I-40, so be careful there. That's near Mayflower. The other one is on I-40 westbound, and it's on the right shoulder, partially blocking that right lane before you get to Maumelle. That's a look at your traffic. Buckle up and be safe. Southern Bancorp, wealth builders for everyone, now serving Little Rock. On the Arkansas Traffic Network, I'm John Runyon.
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3: Good afternoon. I'm John Runyon. Here's your Southern Bancorp traffic. Well, we've got two accidents to look out for. One is on 365. It's southbound near that on-ramp with the I-40, so be careful there. That's near Mayflower. The other one is on I-40 westbound, and it's on the right shoulder, partially blocking that right lane before you get to Maumelle. That's a look at your traffic. Buckle up and be safe. Southern Bancorp, wealth builders for everyone, now serving Little Rock. On the Arkansas Traffic Network, I'm John Runyon.
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Alex Warren with Emerald Eyes. It's Alice 107.7. Remember, we have kicked off that drive at 5, another work day down. If you're getting hungry, you feel a little rumbled in the belly, stop by Wayback Burgers. Visit our friends. They've got that new Korean barbecue lineup.

It's Alice, 107.7. Americans say their favorite fall activity. What's yours? What do you like to do in the fall? I can't believe like watching the leaf change isn't one of them, but it's not, at least not on this list. Watching a scary movie came in first, oddly enough. Pumpkin-flavored food and drinks, second. And Halloween decorating and handing out candy came in third.

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5: Good afternoon. I'm John Runyon. Here's your Southern Bancorp traffic. Well, we have a stalled vehicle on 630 westbound in downtown Little Rock just before you get to Fair Park Boulevard, so do be careful there. That has slowed traffic down some. We have some moderate heavy traffic around I-30 westbound as you head towards Bryant. Be careful driving into the sun there. That's a look at your traffic. Buckle up and be safe. Southern Bancorp, wealth builders for everyone, now serving Little Rock. On the Arkansas Traffic Network, I'm John Runyon.
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the McCain Mall in North Little Rock. They can check out the fire trucks. They can tackle the kids' combat challenge. There's games and special operations demonstrations from the local firefighters. And they can meet the firefighters. 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
1: You've never been a football coach before, so you're not allowed to talk about this. 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
1: And now, to do that with Westwood One, the Oxford University of Names and Sports Media. So buckle up. It will be like nothing you've heard before in the best way possible, and it represents you, the listener.
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0: En garde!
1: Ever wanted to try an Olympic sport but think you're too old, too out of shape, too busy, or that those sports are just too unsafe? Think again. Fencing is taking the nation by storm, and it's a safe, fun, engaging sport that's perfect for everyone. Any age, any skill level. Classes are safe, active, engaging, and community-driven. 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

97.7, you know you can take the family out for the weekend to Cabot Fest. It's free to get in. It kicks off on Thursday, downtown Cabot. There's carnival rides, there's games for the kiddos, and live entertainment along with live music. Plus, what makes it really worthwhile, the cricket spitting contest. Yeah, that should be awesome.

0: 107.7. Bring the whole family and the doggo out to the final Argenta Dogtown Throwdown of the year. It's this Friday and Saturday, downtown North Little Rock. You got the live music. There's lawn games. Saturday, there's a pet blessing, adoptable animals, and the Dogtown Catwalk. It's all free to get in.
1: They say the holy water's watered down, and this town's lost its faith. Our colors will fade eventually, so if our time is running out, day after day, we'll make the mundane a masterpiece. Oh my, my, oh my, my love, I take one look at you, you're taking me out.

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